0: 104.9, Madison Beer. Engaged to Justin Herbert, the quarterback now. As of today, congrats to them. It's Alex.
1: They say the holy water's watered down, and this town's lost its faith. Our colors will fade eventually. So if our time is running out, day after day, we'll make the mundane a masterpiece. Oh my, my, oh my, my love. 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

0: 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What's the response then, Teresa?
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8: Fair enough, it's going to be nice the rest of the week. Tomorrow, more sun on the way. It's going to be 82, then sun and 81 on Thursday. Same exact thing on Friday, too. 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

Transportation has decided to lower the speed limit on Highway 11E, AJ Highway, traveling from Greene County to near the Jonesboro town limits. Used to be 65, now lowered down to 55. So heads up if you are traveling on that road. 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
4: Looks good. Pretty much rest of the week after the crazy weather today. Sun in 82 tomorrow. More sun's going to be 81 on Thursday.

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Gotta say what's up to Kristen, listening tonight in Abingdon. 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

Brett Frick, 94.9. It's about to get to the Kid Leroy and Kehlani. The new one, Girls, coming up in less than 10. Alex Warren, Tame Impala, Justin Bieber, all the way to Max McDowell is on. It's Better Me For You.

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5: Sun up to 82 tomorrow. More sun. It's going to be 83 on Thursday. Too late for a

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We head into Wednesday morning. Get to the new Benson Boone, The Time of My Life, coming up in less than 10 minutes. This is Kehlani and Folded.

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0: Izzy, Wade, and Chantel. It's a Wednesday. It's going to be a beautiful day here in the Tri-Cities. What's this going to be like in Chucktown?
1: Chance of rain.
0: Oh, is it really?
1: Yeah.
2: Oh, depressing.
0: Did it? Oh, well. Well, let's start out with some good news anyways.
1: Okay.
0: I want to tell you about a doggy.
2: Doggies.
1: Puppers.
0: Yeah, his name? Chong.
2: Chong?
0: Chong. And he belonged to a family in Nebraska.
2: Oh, Nebraska, not where I thought he'd be from.
0: Me either. He had been missing for 5 years. Guess where they found him?
1: My goodness.
2: After 5 years?
0: Uh-huh. He was at an Indiana truck stop 640 miles from home.
2: Jeez.
0: Wow. Yeah, and there's a at 1011now.com. They have a video of the reunion. And I've not watched it yet because I don't want to tear up. That's the only thing that makes me tear up is animals.
1: You tear up.
0: Yeah. But here's my thing. If that dog 5 years ago left home and is 640 miles away, he didn't want to be with that family.
2: I was going to say, what happened? Was he like stolen out of the yard? Did he hitch a ride? Like, what?
0: I think one day he was like, I think I'm going to run down to Indiana. I'll see you in 5 years.

0: It's Electric with Izzy, Wade, and Chantel, and I have a story about this woman from Maine.
1: Okay.
0: And she just set a Guinness World Record.
2: Is it a stupid one, like how many times can she flick her ear with a fly swatter?
0: Actually, no.
2: Okay. All right. Good.
0: That was an interesting guess.
1: That was a good choice.
0: That's not it.
2: No?
0: She set the record for having the most shark tattoos on a female body.
1: Oh.
0: So this is appropriate for Shark Week.
1: Uh-huh.
0: Right. Let's highlight this woman. Her name's Emily. She's called Shark Lady Emily, actually. And she has 106 shark tattoos from her feet to her neck.
1: Whoa. Was it Shark Girl? Wasn't that a DC hero?
2: I think so, yeah.
1: Yeah, why wouldn't you just go with Shark Girl? It's already out there and it's known.
0: Oh, I was thinking of Lava Girl.
1: No.
2: Shark Lava Boy, Girl wasn't a DC
0: that's
2: hero.
0: That's what it is.
2: Shark huh? Boy.
0: Lava Girl and Shark Boy. It was a Disney Channel movie.
1: Oh, yeah. Okay.
0: Good movie. I actually kind of miss it. I might have to go watch it. She is a shark biologist and tour operator. And her love for sharks actually started with a fear of watching Jaws as a kid.
1: I mean, it's going to push you one way or the other.
0: Yeah, well, it was kind of her dad. So her dad challenged her to learn the facts about sharks, and that childhood fear eventually turned into a career studying and protecting them.
2: No, that's an obsession.
0: Her dad? Do you think her dad was like, I pushed her in the wrong direction.
1: May have steered a little too hard on this one.
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0: Electric with Izzy, Wade, and Chantel. 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
1: Oh.
0: Okay.
1: I thought this was going to be a nearly impossible quiz.
0: I'm going to say the phrase. You give me the category. Are you ready?
2: I'm ready.
0: Call, information, time, and temperature. No shirt, no shoes, no service.
2: Yeah.
0: Put it on layaway. Cash or check. Be kind, please rewind.
2: Gosh, that sounds like Blockbuster.
0: I got a busy signal.
2: That's never happened.
0: Roll the window down.
2: Oh, I know my Fiesta had those.
0: Smoking or non-smoking?
1: Are these like millennial Gen X phrases or like?
2: These are before millennials.
0: That's close enough. I'll give it to you. It's Gen X phrases.
1: Okay. As a millennial, I remember these phrases.
0: That you never hear anymore. Can you guys think of any more?
2: Let's see. Mm.
1: Those were all the big ones.
2: Yeah.
0: Those were all, I mean, no would have been an okay answer.
2: Yeah, no, I don't.
1: Okay. I was trying to think really hard.
0: Well, Shani would have won the big prize money and you would have gotten nothing.
2: No.
0: Which kind of disappoints me because you're a Gen Xer and she's not. Although that is her favorite category of men, so.
2: Yeah.
0: I mean, see, it makes sense.
2: So there you go.
0: A track. Never mind. I'm sorry. I messed up.
1: I should have said phrases that my type says.
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I'm the one put you in that Leontay. Fashion over my

0: Aid and Chantel. We talk about food quite frequently because it's delicious. Do we agree?
1: We love food.
0: Yes. And when we were kids, where was one of our favorite places to go? Probably more so Wade than Chantel.
1: I was going to say, we weren't kids at the same time, so.
0: Wade, where was one of your favorite places to go out?
2: Food-wise?
0: Yeah.
2: Ponderosa?
0: Oh, gosh. I forgot you was a pawpaw back then, too. McDonald's, man.
2: Oh, I'm sorry.
1: Mickey D's.
2: I wasn't a big Mickey D's fan when I was a kid.
0: Well, I know, because you were pawpaw. Let me get a Sanka and a filet of fish if you're going to McDonald's.
1: I like going to Granny K's.
0: What is Granny K's?
1: It's Shownette's now in Milton.
2: Shownette's?
1: You've never heard of it?
0: No, because I'm a gentleman.
2: You were just
0: and Wade's married.
2: Over there.
0: We don't, yeah. Shownette's.
2: I was like, you know what, honest to God, I was like, maybe that's the way she says Shoney's on the creek.
1: No, it is not the show, although I love the Shoney's. Nice Slim Jim.
0: Well, there's a McDonald's worker who's TikToking it, and he says that there are secrets you don't know about.
2: Uh-oh.
0: And they're all McDonald's related. So, if you order fries with no salt, they'll be made fresh.
1: But you have no salt.
0: Yeah, but you can get some salt.
2: You can salt your own fries.
1: I want that salt baked in there.
0: And you can ask for some salt packets at the window. The poor man's Big Mac. You get a little mini Big Mac. And this is how it works. For about half the price, if you order a McDouble with no ketchup or mustard, but add mac sauce and shredded lettuce. Not right now. I wouldn't be adding no lettuce.
1: I like Big Mac, no meat.
0: That's a shocker. The multiple orders hack can also save you money if you're willing to work for it. Here's what you do. You get multiple McDonald's accounts. Then you circulate through them, logging out and logging back in so that you can double the deals through the app and use several to add up to one big order.
2: That sounds like a lot of work.
1: Yeah, that's too much.
0: That's complicated. The folded egg is the pre-made egg that they put on biscuit sandwiches and McGriddles. A rounded egg is a fresh cracked egg that goes on the McMuffins. So ask for the rounded egg if you don't want the folded egg.
1: McDonald's fresh cracks eggs?
0: I guess. I'm just as shocked as you.
1: I'm still taken aback by the unsalted fries.
0: Yeah, and there's a part two she put out too, so wearing her Golden Arches shirt.
1: I don't know if I want any more.
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0: Birthday shoutouts brought to you by Tommy's Plumbing. Thank you so much for being a part of this, Tommy's, because without you, we wouldn't have a $10 gift card to give out for somebody's birthday. Now, to get in for the birthday shoutouts, you got to head over to electric949.com. Put your name in, put someone's name in that you care about. Tell me when their birthday is, and we'll put them in for that drawing. Today's July 29th, 2026, and I gotta say happy birthday to Jola Sims, Karen Garber having a birthday today, Scarlett Rose having a birthday, Sari Esther having a birthday, Stephanie Pless having a birthday, Chad Pennington, happy birthday to you, bud.

0: Jill Muhammad, happy birthday. Elizabeth Johnson, she's having a birthday today. And she wrote, your favorite Concord, North Carolina listener. That's the truth right there. Diana, happy birthday. Joy Kessner, having a birthday today on this July 29th. Charles put your name in. And Charles says, happy birthday to our daughter. Love, Mom and Charlie. Man, that's a nice dude right there. So I put all these names in a hat and I draw someone out for a $10 gift card. That's good for some free coffee. And that's courtesy of Tommy's Plumbing, which we couldn't do birthday shout-outs without Tommy's Plumbing in Greenville, where all they do is plumbing. 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
1: The case of a woman accused of trying to drown a 9-year-old at a Jonesboro pool party has been bound over to a grand jury. A Washington County judge concluded probable cause had been established against McKaylee Byrne based on details from law enforcement at her hearing Monday. A published report said eyewitnesses testified that Byrne drank 2 bottles of vodka before the party, while an 11-year-old took to the stand and said the victim was held underwater for 20 Mississippis or more. Byrne remains jailed under a $50,000 bond. New construction project underway in downtown Elizabethton yesterday, and it's expected to be completed by Friday, weather permitting. The project will affect a section of East Elk Avenue between Elk Avenue Bridge and Highway 19E. Look for temporary lane closures, detours, flagging operations, and other changes to traffic patterns in the area. On-street parking prohibited during active construction hours from 7 a.m. till 5 p.m., but city parking lots remain open. TDOT announced that it has lowered the speed limit on Highway 11E, known as Andrew Johnson Highway. The speed limit on Highway 11E from Greene County to near the Jonesboro town limits is now 55 miles per hour. And expanded operations now available for routine and non-emergency veterinary care with the opening of the Bristol Humane Society's newly renovated wellness clinic. The new clinic offering veterinarian-led wellness appointments, including annual exams and vaccinations, will also see pets for non-emergency illnesses such as allergies and ear infections. More with Izzy Hill and Chantel coming up.
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0: It's Electric with Izzy, Wade, and Chantel. Did you just tooth the microphone?
1: No, I clocked my microphone with my glasses.
0: Oh. I think I've done that before, too, but usually I hit my tooth on it.
2: You do. You do.
0: So.
2: Rude.
0: What animal, knows it's beautiful?
3: Peacocks. The way they walk, and I got to make noises because I'm on the radio. So when they're walking, their necks like, and then when they open up their tails, like,
1: I found this video I sent to Shannon yesterday. It was a peacock. It's odd that you said that because it was a peacock. And it was like walking along and it was like, boom, you like that?
2: That's funnier.
0: Boom, I'm beautiful.
1: It was like, take a couple other steps. Bam, how about that?
2: I love that.
1: I was like, this peacock's got sass.
2: Giraffes, I believe, think they're sexy. The way they walk around, they're like, look at my butt. Look at my long neck and my butt.
0: They barely have a booty. What do you mean?
3: But it's angled like a booty.
1: They are the Izzy of animals.
3: Hey, I got a booty, sir. Sir, I have a booty. I don't have... You saying I have a long back? You saying I'm suffering from that dreaded disease, no acetole? Sir, I have a booty, sir.
1: I'm not saying that at all.
0: Wait, it's like, prove it.
2: The number is 888-937-4487. What animal just knows it's sexy? Izzy, Wade, Izzy.

0: Izzy, Wade, and Chantel, 888-937-4487. Today, what animal absolutely knows it's beautiful?
1: Wild Mustangs.
2: I've never seen them.
1: You never witnessed them before?
2: No.
1: It's fresh in my mind because, you know, Bailey's in Wyoming, right? So she sent me a video of these wild Mustangs, you know, running through the field. And I'm like, they just know, you know? Like,
2: what is she doing out there? Just real quick, if you don't mind saying.
1: Wrangling.
2: So she goes out there and lassos them and stuff?
1: No, it's mostly like she's working on a dude ranch. So it's mostly like, you know, giving people.
2: I didn't know it was called a dude ranch first. No, I thought she was out there like with a rope being like, yeehaw, get it. Got him.
0: The only reason I know that girls could be on a dude ranch is because of that show, Yellowstone.
1: Yellowstone?
0: With Tater.
1: Oh, I love Tater. Look at that burr.
2: Anyways, so yeah, I didn't know. I didn't know what she was doing. I didn't know. How do they wrangle? What do they do?
1: Well, they're called horse wranglers, but like, mostly they take guests on tours, like of the, you know, land.
2: Oh, and let them look at the Mustangs.
0: Sound more impressive than horse god.
2: Oh, I thought she was out there like wrestling horses back to the corral, and they do something with them, like domesticate them or something. But she's giving people tours and saying, "Look at these Mustangs. Look at that. Look, that's a Mustang. This is a Mustang over here. You see, this is a field." Look at this field.
0: That sounds like a job for you.
1: Yeah, I feel like you'd be really great at that.
0: As much as you love Mustangs?
2: I do love Mustangs, and I think it's a different kind.
0: Can I ask a dumb question?
2: Please.
0: Because I don't know. So when we went to on that tour this summer at the beach and saw the wild horses on the island, were those Mustangs as well?
1: I don't know.
0: Were they considered wild Mustangs? Or are they just wild horses?
1: I think it's just wild horses.
0: Why is it a Mustang versus just a wild horse?
1: Mustang is a breed. So like in Wyoming, Montana, it's known for wild Mustangs.
0: What is a Mustang as opposed to like a quarter horse?
2: Here's what Google says. All Mustangs are horses, but not all horses are Mustangs. Rude.
1: Oh, that's smart, Google.
2: Rude.
1: I think Pixel just answered you.
2: Gosh, condescending.
0: Why does AI just not like Izzy?
2: I don't really know. Doesn't. And I'm nice to it, but I'm getting over this.
1: It was almost like you. It was about to be like, you it.
2: Yeah.
1: I guess we're going to answer.
0: This was one of my mom's favorite animals of all time. I just sent it to the chat. It's called a quokka.
2: Is this one that doesn't...
1: Excuse me?
2: Lives on an island where there's no people or enemies?
0: I have no predators. Oh, but tell goodness. Me that doesn't know it's adorable.
1: It's so cute.
0: Yeah.
1: Look at those little ears.
2: Oh, little hands in the front.
0: And I argued with her when she first told me about the quokka, because, and this is just like, I don't know, maybe within the last 5 years before she passed. And I was like, are you trying to say koala and you're having a stroke? She goes, no, it's a quokka.
2: They are

0: Small marsupials native to Western Australia, known for their curious nature and facial structure that makes them appear to be smiling.
1: They're adorable.
2: Oh, those are so cute.
1: So that's my answer.
3: 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Just for you, Pam.
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0: Virginia side looks like it's running pretty smooth this morning over in Kingsport. No accidents or tie-ups. Now, your forecast today, a beautiful day. We'll see 81 tonight, 60. Tomorrow, 79. Friday, 84. It's going to be a nice few days. Maybe a chance of rain by Saturday. A wet weekend ahead. It's all right. It's going to be a nice rest of the week. 69 right now.

0: Wade and Chantel. It is. Today's Wednesday. Oh, my goodness.
1: Wednesday.
2: Yep.
1: Holy.
3: You know what tomorrow is?
0: Thursday?
1: Spider-Man.
0: Oh, is it come out tomorrow?
3: Tomorrow.
1: Ooh.
3: We're going to see it, I think, at like 12:30.
0: Oh, what if you're not off work yet?
3: You know dang well I'll be off work by 12:30.
0: You two are big coffee people.
3: Love it.
2: I like it. It's all right.
3: It's delicious.
0: Would you try something called a coffee slushy?
3: No.
2: I mean, I like frappuccinos.
0: Well,
2: I feel like that's similar.
0: They're calling this
3: frappuccino.
0: Huh?
3: Where's my frappuccino? Remember?
0: No.
3: Blink-182.
0: No, I don't remember.
3: Or was it Linkin Park? No, it was Blink-182.
0: I don't remember that.
3: There was a curse word in there I left out, though.
0: Thank you.
3: I didn't want to get in trouble.
0: Yeah, thank you. I appreciate that.
3: Sure.
0: Coffee slushies, they're going viral, which I haven't seen any of these on social media. I guess my feed doesn't have these.
3: Because you're not interested in coffee.
0: That's probably correct. They're like iced coffees, but more work. Here's how you do it. Your coffee, you make it as usual. Then you wait for it to cool down. You could use cold brew, homemade or from the store. Then you pour the coffee into a Ziploc bag. You seal it and you toss it in the freezer. You can prep multiple slushies and you just need to separate Ziploc bags for each. That's a lot of Ziploc.
2: Yeah, my man, just go to Starbucks and order a frap. So much easier.
0: It says you want the coffee bags to be flat so you can stack them in your freezer. There's a lot of work into this. This is a lot of work.
3: That's a lot.
0: Once they're frozen, you take them out and you... this is the word it used. You take them out and you start...

0: whacking him with something. So the coffee is smashed into chunks. Then
1: something.
0: You put the pieces in a glass and you pour your favorite type of milk over it. The coffee will slowly melt, forming the slushy. If you want to make them fancier, you could also add a few pumps of syrup. I think this takes a long time to do.
2: That sounds like a lot of work. Yeah, when you could just go somewhere and get a coffee.
1: I was going to say, yeah. Original statement still stands.
0: Yeah, so now, what is it you said to order?
1: Frappuccino.
0: Now, what makes a Frappuccino like a slushy?
1: It's that.
0: Then why are they doing this if they already have one?
2: You can do it at home, is what they're saying. You don't have to go pay $9 for it at Starbucks.
0: Isn't half the fun of having fancy coffee going to get it?
1: You know that mocha cookie crumble you like?
0: Yeah.
3: Mocha cookie crumble.
1: That's a Frappuccino.
0: Well, that is delicious. That is a delicious thing.
3: He was like, I'll take it all back. I'll take it all back. It's totally worth it.
0: Yeah.
3: Jason, if you could make that happen today.
0: Yeah. Yeah, Jason.
3: We haven't had any coffee in a while, Jason.
0: You got Uber Eats.
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0: It's Electric with Izzy, Wade, and Chantel, and it looks like Gen Z has coined a new term for you at work. Izzy?
1: What is it?
0: Microjoy.
1: Hey!
0: Gen Z's workplace culture reportedly revolves around so-called microjoys.
2: They make good boyfriends.
1: Yeah, they do.
0: 79% of young adults say taking short breaks makes their workday more enjoyable.
1: How many short breaks do you get to take?
0: What is it? Every so many hours, you're supposed to legally take like a 15-minute break? But I mean, I don't know what I can't remember what the legality is. I don't know what that is.
1: I don't either. I don't know.
0: But they surveyed 500 people between 18 and 25, and they said, like 80% of them said taking short breaks makes the workday more fun. 75% said the breaks help them perform better at work. And some even said they intentionally build micro joys into their workday.
2: Oh, you know, I want to build micro joy into my day.
1: Okay. Well, just holler at your boy.
2: Hey, player.
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3: Traffic.
1: Real-time traffic this morning seems to be running smooth. Your forecast today, beautiful. We'll see 81 overnight. Tonight, we'll see 60. Tomorrow, 79. Right now, 69. And it's Teddy Swims.

0: stuff you need to know about this morning on Electric 94.9.
1: The case of a woman accused of trying to drown a 9-year-old at a Jonesboro pool party has been bound over to a grand jury. A Washington County judge concluded probable cause had been established against McKaylee Byrne based on details from law enforcement at her hearing Monday. A published report said eyewitnesses testified that Byrne drank 2 bottles of vodka before the party, while an 11-year-old took to the stand and said the victim was held underwater for 20 Mississippis or more. Byrne remains jailed under a $50,000 bond. New construction project underway in downtown Elizabethton yesterday, and it's expected to be completed by Friday, weather permitting. The project will affect a section of East Elk Avenue between Elk Avenue Bridge and Highway 19E. Look for temporary lane closures, detours, flagging operations, and other changes to traffic patterns in the area. On-street parking prohibited during active construction hours from 7 a.m. till 5 p.m., but city parking lots remain open. TDOT announced that it has lowered the speed limit on Highway 11E, known as Andrew Johnson Highway. The speed limit on Highway 11E from Greene County to near the Jonesboro town limits is now 55 miles per hour. And expanded operations now available for routine and non-emergency veterinary care with the opening of the Bristol Humane Society's newly renovated wellness clinic. The new clinic offering veterinarian-led wellness appointments, including annual exams and vaccinations, will also see pets for non-emergency illnesses such as allergies and ear infections. More with Izzy Hill and Chantel coming up.
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0: Drizzle.
1: This is number one because it's one of my favorite animals. It's International Tiger Day.
0: Oh, I thought you were going to say horse. That totally threw me off.
1: It is not International Horse Day.
0: That's right. You paid for that fake degree from the murderer.
1: No. She was the one almost murdered.
0: You're right. My bad. Her husband's just fine somewhere.
2: Allegedly.
0: Cabo.
1: Although Carol Baskin killed her husband, whacked him. So it's possible that she is a murderer.
0: In which order did that happen?
3: Fed him to a tiger.
1: They snacking.
0: Did she just make all that up, or is that a song for real?
3: Was that a Mountain Dew in your hand?
0: No, sir.
1: No, it's a monster.
0: It's worse.
3: Oh, okay.
1: Got a monster in his hand.
0: It's the first time I've ever heard that.
1: So, Joe Exotic, you know, he moved to Lexington. He's in that federal prison now. So we'll connect that here. If you want to write him, send him a letter.
0: I didn't like that guy.
1: You didn't think it was funny?
0: I watched the Tiger King. I thought it was funny, but I didn't like his personality.
3: He's a terrible individual.
0: Yeah, he is.
1: He may be a terrible person, but there were some funny moments.
0: When that person got their arm bitten by that tiger, and he's like, I'm never going to financially recover. Yeah, we're worried about you right now, mister.
1: I forgot about that sound. I'm never going to financially recover from this.
0: Yeah.
1: That was viral for a while as well. Number two, speaking of viral, you all remember Rebecca Black's Friday?
0: I looked her up the other day on YouTube. She has a lot of followers still. Yeah, I remember that.
1: Well, really? It's been 15 years. But
3: oh no,
1: Friday has finally gone platinum, which means it sold 1 million units.
0: Oh, finally. She still does music. She has a family now.
1: Yeah, I did not realize. I thought she was a one-hit wonder. Like, it was kind of a terrible song, but it was catchy.
3: I don't know. If it takes 15 years, I don't even know that that was a hit.
0: No.
1: Would you not consider it a hit?
3: 15 years to go platinum, no, I don't think so.
1: But yeah, she still is making music. Her second album comes out September 4th. Mm. So,
0: and it's called
1: for
0: Who?
3: Write that on your calendar and then throw it away.
1: Only her second album in 15 years? Okay. Number three. Oh, here we go. Macaulay Culkin met with Disney about a Home Alone sequel.
0: Oh, gosh. He's going to be the dad or their papa all this time.
3: He's going to have to be.
0: Isn't he like our age? How old is he?
1: No, he's... how old is he?
3: He's at least in his mid-40s.
1: Yeah, I would say probably 40s.
3: Yeah.
1: But his kids aren't very old. He's married to Brenda Song. He apparently shared an idea for a Home Alone sequel last year during a 35th anniversary screening, and he reportedly met with Disney recently to bring it to life. His idea is that Kevin McAllister is a widower or a divorcee raising a son by himself. He said, quote, I'm working really hard and I'm not really paying enough attention, and the kid is kind of getting miffed at me.
0: I'm miffed at this whole process that he's going to do this.
3: I think the best thing about it is I nailed his age dead on. He's 45.
1: Yeah, 45. Good
3: That's
1: job.
3: The best thing about the whole story.
0: Congratulations, Wade.
1: He said, the story goes, and then I get locked out. My son won't let me in, and he's the one setting traps for me. The house is some sort of metaphor for our relationship.
3: Oh, clever.
1: Smart. You all do not seem excited.
0: I'm not. I didn't watch the first Home Alone. I've just seen bits and pieces of it. Yeah, I've just seen bits and pieces of it.
3: The first one was really good.
1: Yeah.
0: Yeah.
1: I don't understand
3: how you escaped it.
0: I never was interested in it.
3: We're just going to sit here like this until you figure out what the problem is.
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0: It's Electric with Izzy, Wade, and Chantel. Tacos, are they just messy burritos?
1: No, they're not a burrito.
0: I kind of feel like they are.
1: No.
0: Why would you say no?
1: Because burritos are big and like you put stuff in it and completely wrap it up. Whereas tacos are smaller, and if you have a hard taco, it doesn't close at the top.
0: But it can be a hard taco or a soft taco. So then technically, if it's a soft taco, all you got to do is pinch it together and boom, you got a burrito.
1: A baby burrito.
2: I feel like we're talking about two different things here.
1: We are. Tacos and burritos.
2: No, I mean...
0: One of the greatest hacks I've ever seen was when you're eating a crunchy taco is to put a tortilla underneath of it to catch all your droppings. And then you have a burrito.
2: Oh, that's smart.
1: Ooh, that's smart.
0: Yeah.
1: See, one of my favorite things at Taco Bell was the crunchy gordita crunch.
0: I don't think you said that right.
1: Cheesy gordita crunch.
2: There you go.
0: Okay.
2: That might be a thing. I don't know. I don't eat gorditas.
1: It was like the soft chalupa. Mm-hmm. And then cheese, and then a hard taco down in it. Whew, delicious.
0: Izzy, you're

0: You're a Mexican pizza fan, right?
1: Oh my goodness, yes.
0: Did you know yesterday was Dollar Mexican Pizza Day? Yeah, I'm assuming you did not.
1: I did not
2: totally
1: know that.
2: Totally unhelpful now.
1: I am livid.
0: I'm sorry.
1: When did you find out?
0: Yesterday.
2: Why didn't
1: what
2: you mention
1: time?
2: It?
0: It was on my way home after the show.
1: Well, that's okay. If you found out then, it's fine.
0: It was probably somewhere around 12:30 or 1.
1: Oh, I can't believe I missed that. I can't believe Taco Bell didn't call me as much as I go there.
0: I think it was an emergency response to the lettuce debacle.
2: But like, we're sorry.
0: With the taco stuff.
1: Well, there's no lettuce on Mexican pizza.
0: No.
1: Unless you're a disgusting person and order it.
0: Right. But they're just trying to get people back to the store because everybody...
1: I've eaten a Taco Bell since all of this has happened. The Demic of Dew, whatever it's called.
0: Yeah.
1: And I haven't had any issues.
0: I haven't had any issues either.
2: I haven't been there in a good while, so...
0: Is it because of the demic, though?
2: No, I just haven't been there.
0: Oh, okay. Not a thing. So it's weird. Shannon always gets a Mexican pizza, and she always orders lettuce on it. She's like, can you put lettuce on that?
1: You know what? The sooner she realizes that lettuce doesn't belong on a Mexican pizza, the sooner you can get your relationship back on track.
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2: Traffic.
1: Real-time traffic on the Virginia side and on the Tennessee side seems to be running pretty smooth this morning. JCPD does have one accident to mention at 2915 West Market Street. Today's high, 81 overnight. Tonight, 60. Tomorrow, we'll see 79. Friday, 80.

0: It's Izzy, Wade, and Chantel, and it's time for
1: Dumb Criminal.
0: Well, you won't be surprised, but where did this happen?
2: Florida.
0: All right, you're right. Let's talk about Donnie Williams down there. Donnie is 29, and he was pulled over last Thursday, but Donnie, he wasn't into stopping. He had places to be, so Donnie tried to run.
3: Uh-oh, Donnie.
0: By running into the woods, I mean. The police used a canine unit to track him down, and he was hiding in a thick bush.
2: Oh, good puppers.
0: Here's the other thing. He was also on the phone with his girl. In the body cam footage of the arrest, you can hear Donnie shouting into the phone, "I love you, babe! I love you, babe!" Donnie probably knows he's going back to prison. He's done two stints before, totaling 8 years. Police say he had a backpack with a loaded handgun, 203 grams of meth, 17 grams of fentanyl, 7 grams of crack cocaine, and 3 teeth.
2: Oh.
0: I just threw that in there.
2: Oh, I was going to say, unexpected turn.
3: Donnie D is on the backup.
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0: song ever. It's Electric with Izzy Wade and Chantel. New York City is having some more issues again.
1: Again.
0: Do you know what it is this time?
1: Is it a lawyer kissing a girl in Central Park and he got caught because he's married? He's 45 and she's 29?
0: I could see Izzy's mouth moving, but I unintentionally unplugged my headphones. So you said, is it? And then I heard nothing.
2: You don't want to see what she did with her mouth.
1: No, you do not. You can hear the sound of it. It sounded like a fish on the floor is what it sounded like. I was like, somebody get that thing and put it back in the tank. I don't know what that moistness was. Your mouth is liquid in there. It is juicy. You got a juicy mouth. I have never heard that.
2: Y'all have a good day.
0: I don't know.
2: You're knocking things down. Stop moving so much.
1: Wade is in dad mode today. He is in dad. This started last night, apparently.
2: We were at that studio of dance broadcast, and the kids were wild.
0: He was.
2: And now Shani's wild today.
0: I'm sorry. I've never been told that before.
1: Goodness. It was loud.
2: I don't want to play this game anymore.
1: So what about New York?
0: This isn't going to help the situation. There's rabid beavers.
1: Oh. You're right. Doesn't help at all.

0: I don't have anything else to
1: say. No? Nothing?
0: Just stay away from the rabid beavers in New York.
1: Want to make some more noises?
2: I didn't even know beavers could get rabies.
1: Well, they're rodents, aren't they?
2: Yeah, I guess. I'm not sure what family they're in.
0: It does say rabid beavers are incredibly rare.
2: I thought. That's wild.
0: Only 40 are confirmed between 2002 and 2021.
2: Wow. So like two a year.
0: And if you encounter a beaver, they're not difficult to avoid.
2: It depends on who you are, I guess.
0: Wait, you even have the dad look on today. You're like, if you two will stop it.
1: I'm just sitting here. The first question I thought of is, what are the top five tips and tricks to avoid a rabid beaver?
0: It says don't pick a fight with one.
2: Who's picking a fight with a beaver?
1: Fair.
0: A beaver's teeth are powerful enough to chew through trees, and they can swim twice as fast as most people, but they're usually not aggressive unless you're invading their homes or threatening their babies.
1: Okay.
0: Then they get a little aggressive. If you see a beaver chasing people around like a zombie, that would be unusual, so it could be sick. Just stay away. You gonna stay away from the beavers, Izzy?
2: I've been staying away from the beavers for quite a while.
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1: The case of a woman accused of trying to drown a 9-year-old at a Jonesboro pool party has been bound over to a grand jury. A Washington County judge concluded probable cause had been established against McKaylee Byrne based on details from law enforcement at her hearing Monday. Published reports said eyewitnesses testified that Byrne drank 2 bottles of vodka before the party, while an 11-year-old took to the stand and said the victim was held underwater for 20 Mississippis or more. Byrne remains jailed under a $50,000 bond. New construction project underway in downtown Elizabethton yesterday, and it's expected to be completed by Friday, weather permitting. The project will affect a section of East Elk Avenue between Elk Avenue Bridge and Highway 19E. Look for temporary lane closures, detours, flagging operations, and other changes to traffic patterns in the area. On-street parking prohibited during active construction hours from 7 a.m. till 5 p.m., but city parking lots remain open. TDOT announced that it has lowered the speed limit on Highway 11E, known as Andrew Johnson Highway. The speed limit on Highway 11E from Greene County to near the Jonesboro town limits is now 55 miles per hour. And expanded operations now available for routine and non-emergency veterinary care with the opening of the Bristol Humane Society's newly renovated wellness clinic. The new clinic offering veterinarian-led wellness appointments, including annual exams and vaccinations, will also see pets for non-emergency illnesses such as allergies and ear infections. More with Izzy Hill and Chantel coming up.
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0: me tell you something. If you can't bounce your head when The Weeknd come on the radio, well, you've got a neck brace on, because you won't be able to help it. Alex Warren in Ordinary. 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
1: They say the holy water's watered down, and this town's lost its faith. A

0: It's Electric with Izzy, Wade, and Chantel. This bride-to-be, Izzy, pulled a page right out of your book.
1: Ran
2: Did she
1: away?
2: Run?
0: She, well, listen, she went to great lengths to stop this wedding. She is accused.
2: Oh, she's accused.
0: Setting fire to the church.
1: He's done that before.
2: It wasn't at the church. It was at his reception. And I didn't do it.
1: Oh, I'm sorry.
0: And he put it out. He didn't set it.
2: Yeah, I didn't set it. I saved the day.
0: Technically, the fire happened while Rick was blessing.
2: Yes.
0: The dinner or whatever.
2: Yeah.
0: Right?
2: Yeah.
1: Brother Rick?
2: No.

0: terrible that you don't think your brother could bless a meal.
1: He's a shy person. He doesn't stand up in front of crowds and.
0: Oh well, that's surprising.
1: Rick, the pastor that married Wayne and
2: Shannon. Yeah,
0: that makes more sense.
1: Shannon.
2: Yeah, shout out Rick McGuire. But no, she's facing charges. She was arrested on Monday. It looks like she did more than 108,000 in damages to the church.
0: Ooh.
1: Why was she setting it on fire? Was she really trying to stop the wedding? Or
2: yes.
1: Why didn't she just break leave? Up?
2: Yeah. I mean, some people, you know, feel bad. They don't want to hurt anybody's feelings that day. Everybody gathered. So rather than go through with it, she was like, I'll just burn this thing down and we don't have to.
1: Did she set it on fire the day of the wedding?
2: No, I think it was a couple of days before.
0: Oh.
2: The fire appeared after investigators determined the fire appeared to have started under a chair using items that were out of the ordinary, such as a napkin. Wink, wink, nudge, nudge.
0: What's wink, wink about a napkin?
2: A certain type of napkin.
1: Oh! You know that. The face mask we were talking about the other day, joking about. You had the ball gag and then the mask.
2: That's,
0: did you just
2: that's
0: say?
2: A line in and of itself right there to put on a bumper sticker.
0: The ball gag the other day.
2: The face mask. Remember when we were talking about that the other day? And scene.
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0: the Rizzle.
1: This is number one because it's one of my favorite animals. It's International Tiger Day.
0: Oh, I thought you were going to say horse. That totally threw me off.
1: It is not International Horse Day.
0: That's right. You paid for that fake degree from the murderer.
1: No. She was the one almost murdered.
0: You're right. My bad. Her husband's just fine somewhere.
2: Allegedly.
0: Cabo.
1: Although Carol Baskin killed her husband, whacked him. So it's possible that she is a murderer.
0: In which order did that happen?
3: Fed him to a tiger.
1: They snacking.
0: Did she just make all that up, or is that a song for real?
3: Was that a Mountain Dew in your hand?
2: No, sir.
1: No, it's a monster.
3: It's worse. Oh, okay.
1: Got a monster in his hand.
0: It's the first time I've ever heard that.
1: So, Joe Exotic, you know, he moved to Lexington. He's in that federal prison now. So we'll connect that here. If you want to write him, send him a letter.
0: I didn't like that guy.
1: You didn't think it was funny? You didn't watch The Tiger King.
0: I watched The Tiger King. I thought it was funny, but I didn't like his personality.
3: He's a terrible individual.
0: Yeah, he is.
1: He may be a terrible person, but there were some funny moments.
0: When that person got their arm bitten by that tiger, and he's like, I'm never going to financially recover. Yeah, we're worried about you right now, mister.
1: I forgot about that sound. I'm never going to financially recover from this.
0: Yeah.
1: That was viral for a while as well. Number two, speaking of viral, you all remember Rebecca Black's Friday?
0: I looked her up the other day on YouTube. She has a lot of followers still. Yeah, I remember that.
1: Well, really? It's been 15 years. But
3: oh no,
1: Friday has finally gone platinum, which means it sold 1 million units.
0: Oh, finally. She still does music. She has a family now.
1: Yeah, I did not realize. I thought she was a one-hit wonder. Like, it was kind of a terrible song, but it was catchy.
3: I don't know. If it takes 15 years, I don't even know that that was a hit.
0: No.
1: Would you not consider it a hit?
3: 15 years to go platinum, no, I don't think so.
1: But yeah, she still is making music. Her second album comes out September 4th. So,
0: and it's called
1: for
0: Who?
3: Write that on your calendar and then throw it away.
1: Only her second album in 15 years? Okay. Number three. Oh, here we go. Macaulay Culkin met with Disney about a Home Alone sequel.
0: Oh, gosh. He's going to be the dad or the papa this time.
3: He's going to have to be.
0: Is he like our age? How old is he?
1: No, he's... how old is he?
3: He's at least in his mid-40s.
1: Yeah, I would say probably 40s.
3: Yeah.
1: But his kids aren't very old. He's married to Brenda Song. He apparently shared an idea for a Home Alone sequel last year during a 35th anniversary screening, and he reportedly met with Disney recently to bring it to life. His idea is that Kevin McAllister is a widower or a divorcee raising a son by himself. He said, quote, I'm working really hard and I'm not really paying enough attention and the kid is kind of getting miffed at me.
0: I'm miffed at this whole process that he's going to do this.
3: I think the best thing about it is I nailed his age dead on. He's 45.
1: Oh, 45? Good
3: That's
1: job.
3: The best thing about the whole story.
0: Congratulations, Wade.
1: He said, the story goes, and then I get locked out. My son won't let me in, and he's the one setting traps for me. The house is some sort of metaphor for our relationship.
3: Oh, clever.
1: Smart. You all do not seem excited.
0: I'm not. I didn't watch the first Home Alone. I've just seen bits and pieces of it. Yeah, I've just seen bits and pieces of it.
3: The first one was really good.
1: Yeah.
0: Yeah.
3: I don't understand how you escaped it.
0: I never was interested in it.
3: We're just going to sit here like this until you figure out what the problem is.
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0: things that I've got.
1: It's Izzy, Wade, and Chantel, and we're going to go.
2: Time to get out of here. It's Spider-Man Eve. Happy Spider-Man Eve to both of you.
3: Aw, thank you. I appreciate that.
2: Izzy just made the web symbol, like he's shooting webs.
3: I really want one of the popcorn buckets.
2: Normally, he waits till he's home after the show to do that. But
1: Chantel, who is Spider-Man's alter ego?
3: What, you mean Peter Parker?
1: Yes, which was your nickname in high school. We'll see you tomorrow morning, because in the 7 o'clock hour, we got...
3: If your friend group... I know what my answer is going to be now.
1: We'll talk to you at 6 a.m.
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that just might electric. 94.9, more recalls. 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
8: Mostly sunny today, clear tonight, high 81, low 60. Sunshine tomorrow, high 79, low 59. The sunshine on Friday, high near 84. It's Taylor, I knew it.

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Jackson Electric, 34.9. So Kelly's going through a lot. You know, she's got that Las Vegas residency. She just got a brand new hairdo. And she made some rare comments about her love life, saying that she's so glad to be single now. You find that story up at InStyle.com. 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
9: Tri-Cities weather.
10: Sunshine today, clear tonight, high 81, low 60. Sunshine tomorrow, highs of 89, low 59. Then more sunshine for Friday, high 80.

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So just a heads up, the inaugural Sullivan County Tennessee Fair in Piney Flats, that's next week, August 3rd through the 8th. 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
9: We've got sunshine today, high 81. Clear tonight, low 60. Sunshine tomorrow, high 79, low 59. Then sunshine for Friday, high 84, low 65. Olivia Dean, so easy to fall in love.
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94.9. Speaking of somber, he's going to make his Lollapalooza 2026 debut performance tomorrow in Chicago, which you can find more details online. It's Harry Styles, America.

felt tribute to Jelly Roll at their final tour stop. He said, "I always have your back." And, you know, everybody teared up just a little bit. It's Post Malone. Wow, an electric

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0: 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I mean, I can just picture her at a local farmer's market selling those. Is Alex Warren ordinary?
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7: Sunshine today, high 81. Mostly clear tonight, going to get down to 60. Sunshine tomorrow, high 79, low 59. Then sunshine for Friday, high 84, low 65.

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So I don't know how I feel about this. Don't get me wrong. I really enjoy all things Halloween. But they've just announced there's going to be an Ozzy Osbourne haunted experience headed to Universal Studios Halloween Horror Nights. And I can kind of see why they want to pay tribute at the same time. Is it too soon? Maybe. 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

Did you know that Bristol soccer team Bristol Rhythm is just 3 days away from playing in the national championship? 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

Rodrigo, stupid song, electric, 94.9. Olivia Rodrigo's got a new boyfriend. They've been spotted canoodling. 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
2: We've got sunshine this afternoon, clear tonight, low 60. Sunshine tomorrow, high 79.

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1: Traffic.
2: An active alert on Interstate 81. It's up in Southwest Virginia. Southbound drivers in Smith County, buckle up for a 4-mile traffic jam. Starts at the Chilhowie exit just above exit 36. And a block over from the Motor Mile in Johnson City. A collision reported at this intersection, East Mountain View Road and Merivale Drive. It's Kevin Castle on Electric 94.9.
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9: Okay, so tonight looks like it's going to be down to 61. High tomorrow is going to be in the mid-80s. And right now, 79 at Electric 94.9. It feels great in the Tri-Cities. Teddy Swims, it's Mr. Know-It-All.

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1: Traffic.
2: Emergency personnel over in Johnson City continue to help victims in a crash that happened last hour. It's a block off the Motor Mile at the intersection of Merrydale Drive and East Mountain View Road. Injuries are involved in the wreck. And the traffic jam we spoke about on Interstate 81 last hour, probably going to be in place for the rest of the evening. Traffic backed up 4 miles, 81 southbound near Chilhowee. It's Kevin Castle on Electric 94.9.
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Man I Need from Olivia Dean on the Tri-Cities number one hit music station, Electric 94.9. Dominic Fike in a few minutes, Post Malone. Ella coming up too. Now it's Sabrina on Electric.

drivers between Greene and Hamblen counties. Be aware of some construction-related delays in the Russellville area. Those begin at Warrensburg Road and go past the primary school. That road work on Interstate 81 in Bristol, Virginia, still going at it, so that work zone begins at exit 10. Reduce your speed to keep those workers safe. It's Kevin Castle on Electric.

for you, I guess you're getting everything you want. 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
5: It's low tonight, around 61, and a high tomorrow. Is going to be back into the mid-80s right now, 79 with Olivia Dean.

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1: Traffic.
2: Drivers between Greene and Hamblen counties, be aware of some construction-related delays in the Russellville area. Those begin at Warrensburg Road and go past the primary school. That road work on Interstate 81 in Bristol, Virginia, still going at it, so that work zone begins at exit 10. Reduce your speed to keep those workers safe. It's Kevin Castle on Electric 94.9.
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1: Traffic.
2: Drivers between Greene and Hamblen counties, be aware of some construction-related delays in the Russellville area. Those begin at Warrensburg Road and go past the primary school. That road work on Interstate 81 in Bristol, Virginia, still going at it, so that work zone begins at exit 10. Reduce your speed to keep those workers safe. 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

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Electric 94.9, Humble Vizzy, Wade Hill, and Chantil in the morning. This guy's clocking back in tomorrow for Thursday. Can't believe it's already Thursday. Wow. This week has just absolutely flown by. Let's get Zara Larsson on Midnight Sun on Electric.

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1: Traffic.
2: Rush hour traffic already heavy on State of Franklin, but on West Market Street, we've got a crash near Aldi, and that crash has injuries, so that is going to take an extended period of time to help those folks and then get things cleaned up. So alternate routes are encouraged. Meanwhile, they're still dealing with that crash South Pickens Bridge Road at North Roan Street up in Boones Creek and a wreck near West State of Franklin and Harris Drive. And work crews over in Smith County, Virginia should be out of within the top of the hour, but they've been doing bridge work all day near the Chilhowie exit. We still have a 4-mile traffic jam, and they are restricting some tractor trailers through that area. Those delays are southbound. It's Kevin Castle on Electric 94.9.
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Tax-Free Weekend in Tennessee this weekend, and we are kicking that off at the Mall at Johnson City Friday. We will be there for that. Jessica hanging out starting around 4 o'clock on Friday afternoon with a ton of electric swag there at the Mall at J.

eventually. So if our time is running out, day after day, we'll make the mundane a masterpiece. Oh my, my, oh my, my love, I take one look at you, you're taking me

message is transmitted at the request of the Tennessee Bureau of Investigation. An Amber Alert has been issued on behalf of the Franklin County Sheriff's Office for Lily Hill. Lily was last seen on July 29, 2026 in Winchester, Tennessee. Lily is believed to be with her non-custodial mother, Cassie Hill. Cassie is wanted by the Franklin County Sheriff's Office for aggravated kidnapping, child endangerment, and felony eluding. Lily and Cassie are believed to be traveling in a blue 2017 Kia Sportage with Tennessee Tag 384BQVJ. If you have seen Lily or Cassie or have information regarding their whereabouts, please contact the Franklin County Sheriff's Office at 931-967-233-1 or trace BI 180 or trace BI FNE.

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5: 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Down to 60, and then tomorrow, temp's going to be around 85. Right now, 77. 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

Teddy Swims on the road this September. We'll have tickets to that show in Nashville coming up. It's Electric 94.9, the Tri-Cities number one hit music station. Mr. Know-It-All from Teddy.

the Electric Top 5 coming up at 9 o'clock tonight. Five biggest songs in the Tri-Cities on the way. Sabrina Carpenter been on the countdown a couple of times. We got a new entry tonight, I believe. It's the Electric 94.9 coming up with Logan. 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

0: Rio at Electric 94.9. This is kind of a shock a few months back when Giuseppe's and Kingsport announced they're going to be closing. So they closed, but announced today they will be reopening under new ownership. No date yet. They'll announce it soon, though. It's Electric and Justin Bieber and Nicki.
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8: Sun and 79 tomorrow. 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

0: there's a ton of stuff that bothers us on the road, but they actually put out a list based off a study. The top three, number one, not using turn signals, yes. Number two, tailgating. And number three, driving too slowly in the passing lane. Electric 94.9. 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

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I love the new one from the Kid Laroi and Kehlani Girls. Gets that coming up in less than 10 minutes. Somber, Homewrecker, Kehlani Bolden's on the way too. Taylor and Blank Space is on.

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